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2: This is a News 13 Network weather update. I'm meteorologist Frank Johnson. Hot, humid weather will continue through the rest of the week. Our forecast for tonight, partly cloudy, warm and muggy, a low of 78 degrees. Tomorrow, partly sunny, hot and humid. Watch out for a stray thunderstorm, the high up to 96. And on Friday, partly sunny, hot and humid with a chance for a storm and a high of 96. 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
2: This is a News 13 Network weather update. I'm meteorologist Frank Johnson. Hot, humid weather will continue through the rest of the week. Our forecast for tonight, partly cloudy, warm and muggy, a low of 78 degrees. Tomorrow, partly sunny, hot and humid. Watch out for a stray thunderstorm, the high up to 96. And on Friday, partly sunny, hot and humid with a chance for a storm and a high of 96. Stay tuned to News 13 and this radio.
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something important. 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

0: out of here. Bill West is coming up next because he can. All right, he's got more keywords too. Bill West does. Coming up next hour in the 10 o'clock hour, another keyword in the noon o'clock hour, and then Massacre in the 5 o'clock hour for the Final Frontier Tour flyaway to see Journey, hotel, airfare. We're just rolling out the red carpet for you. Be careful if you work outside. Good God, son, it's hot. 105, 110, 115, who cares? That's hot. That's real hot. Like I said earlier, what's the difference between 110, 115? Nothing. Nothing. Drink a lot of water. Bill West is on the way next time. Night Train on the tracks and gone. See ya!
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3: This is a News 13 Network weather update. I'm meteorologist Hannah Rauner. Temperatures are starting pretty mild and it is very humid this morning, starting in the low to mid 70s. Highs for today are in the low 90s and a heat advisory is back once again with feel-like temperatures over 105 degrees. We are going to be sunny for most of today with a few storms. Stay tuned to News 13.
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0: 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Only 20% of people are diagnosed. 80% of people have undiagnosed sleep apnea. Do you wake up feeling tired? You could lay in the bed 10 hours and you never feel rested. That was me. I thought it was because I got up early. I have been fitted now with an oral mouthpiece, and this past week was the first few days that I started using it. I will tell you something. The very first night I used it, I woke up the next day going, I think I was in a deep sleep. I can't recall the last time I had a deep sleep. Does any of this sound familiar to you? Are you tired? It'll raise your blood pressure. It'll make you miserable. Give them a call. Tell them Night Train was talking about them. 843-39-SLEEP. 843-39-SLEEP.
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0: Be safe with the heat out there today. Thank you for listening, by the way. 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Let me give you the keyword for Journey, if you're ready. We do keywords at 8, 10, noon, and 5. So 10 o'clock keyword is higher. H-I-G-H-E-R. Text higher to 95819. It's your chance to win this great trip. And you got the hour to text it in. So don't text and drive. Higher. H-I-G-H-E-R. Come back here in just a second. Music from Roxette, the Bee Gees, and Eddie Money 2 coming up.
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3: This is a News 13 Network weather update. I'm meteorologist Hannah Rahner. Temperatures are starting pretty mild, and it is very humid this morning, starting in the low to mid 70s. Highs for today are in the low 90s, and a heat advisory is back once again, but feel like temperatures over 105 degrees. We are going to be sunny for most of today with a few storms. Stay tuned to News 13.
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11: 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Only 20% of people are diagnosed. 80% of people have undiagnosed sleep apnea. Do you wake up feeling tired? You could lay in the bed 10 hours and you never feel rested. That was me. I thought it was because I got up early. I have been fitted now with an oral mouthpiece, and this past week was the first few days that I started using it. I will tell you something. The very first night I used it, I woke up the next day going, I think I was in a deep sleep. I can't recall the last time I had a deep sleep. Does any of this sound familiar to you? Are you tired? It'll raise your blood pressure. It'll make you miserable. Give them a call. Tell them Night Train was talking about them. 843-39-SLEEP. 843-39-SLEEP.
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Jesse Kits, Bill West. It is official. Purple Rain heading to Broadway. It's going to kick off April 2027. So April of next year. And they're actually going to start selling tickets for the performances, which are going to be at the Majestic Theater. They're going to start selling them in September. So next month. It will feature this song for sure, plus all the

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0: Classy Kids, trying to stay cool here today. Actually, all this week, the rest of this week, going to be roasting. You hear where Rod Stewart had to cancel a couple of shows. Now he's had to cancel the remainder of his tour, including his residency in Las Vegas. That's like pretty big deal for him. And he actually has a pretty valid reason this time, not to go see a soccer game. Rod's currently recovering from a routine coronary stent procedure. And he says, at least on social media, he's already feeling better and looking ahead. He says he wants to thank the doctors and sorry to let the fans down, but look forward to getting back on stage, having a good time with you all again soon. So get well soon, Rod Stewart. We'll try and sneak in some Rod on the way, plus Phil Collins, Fleetwood Mac, and more on the way in just a second here on Classic Hits.
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3: This is a News 13 Network weather update. I'm meteorologist Hannah Rauner. Temperatures are going to be above average still. Heat advisory is back once again, so the feel-like temperature will be over 105. The actual temperature will be in the lower 90s. Few showers and storms to come during the afternoon, and Friday is going to be even hotter than what we have today. Stay tuned to News 13.
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19: 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Hard no. That's where we come in. 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We're talking grab your stuff, strut your stuff, and maybe even make the seagulls jealous kind of vibes. So set that alarm, don't hit snooze, and be listening at 8:50 a.m. because the only thing better than the beach is showing up with the best beach bag there. 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

0: It's on a sweltering day today. In fact, most of the state dealing with heat advisories, and specifically along the coast, an extreme heat warning in effect. So try not just, it's more than just staying hydrated, you know, just be smart about it. 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And if you've got vulnerable people in your life or animals, time to check on them as well. So try and beat the heat. We'll help beat the heat with some Queen and music from Billy Ocean.
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0: today, so stay cool. 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I think my city would be San Francisco, maybe even Seattle, I saw, was or Orlando. 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
3: This is a News 13 Network weather update. I'm meteorologist Hannah Rauner. Temperatures are going to be above average still. Heat advisory is back once again, so the feel-like temperature will be over 105. The actual temperature will be in the lower 90s. Few showers and storms to come during the afternoon, and Friday is going to be even hotter than what we have today. Stay tuned to News 13 in the...
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22: 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And remember, some say the 80s are back, but We know they were never gone.
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11: 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And remember, some say the 80s are back, but we know they were never gone.
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0: When you hear Rick Springfield, you know you got it on your station for classic hits. It's Bill West. We're also the station that gives you your chance to win this Journey Flyaway. More chances to win, four times every weekday. So we got today, we got tomorrow as well at 8, 10, noon, and 5. Later this afternoon, Matt Scurry is going to be here with more music and another chance, another keyword, just after 5 here on Classic Hits. Up next, George Michael.
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Extreme heat warning continues till about 8 o'clock today, and probably dealing with it more tomorrow, too. Doesn't look a whole bunch. Actually, it looks warmer tomorrow. More dangerous heat. So fill you in on that as it gets closer. Stay cool. Matt Scurry's next.

0: Classic Hits, Hot Thursday Afternoon Drive with Matt Scurry. Well, guess who won the Powerball? You're hearing my voice, so that means no, it wasn't me. The eighth largest Powerball jackpot in history was won Wednesday night with a single ticket that was sold in Illinois. Final ticket sales pushed that jackpot just a touch over $1 billion. That makes it the largest Powerball prize won this year. Three other tickets sold in Arizona, Florida, and North Carolina matched all five of the white balls. That means they're going to be getting a $1 million prize, which I wouldn't sneeze at. I think the total cash out, if they take the cash prize with that little over $1 billion, they're probably going to walk home with a little over $500 million. That's a lot of taxes that come out of that. I tell you, Uncle Sam takes his chunk, doesn't he? He's going to get his. Phil Collins on the way. REM coming up as well for your Thursday afternoon drive.
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3: This is a News 13 Network weather update. I'm meteorologist Hannah Rauner. Temperatures are going to be above average still. Heat advisory is back once again, so the feel-like temperature will be over 105. The actual temperature will be in the lower 90s. Few showers and storms to come during the afternoon, and Friday is going to be even hotter than what we have today. Stay tuned to News 13. And
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0: Classic hits on a Thursday afternoon drive. National keyword for that Journey flyaway. Have you heard about this? Let me tell you about it just in case you haven't. Journey has extended their massive Final Frontier Tour this fall. You and a guest could go along for the ride. One winner is going to score a trip for two to the U.S. tour stop of your choice. Whatever city Journey's performing in, you say, yep, that's where I want to go. We're going to fly you out there. It includes, of course, hotel stay, a VIP package with exclusive tour posters and merchandise, plus two tickets for the show. A chance to see Journey in concert for quite possibly the last time. Here's how you get in on this. The national keyword you need to text this hour is city, C-I-T-Y. Text city to 95819. The word city, C-I-T-Y, 95819. You know better than to text and drive, right? Don't do that. And I do need to remind you, texting rates may apply. Good luck to you with that. We got Def Leppard, and we've got the Beatles coming up.
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3: There's some partial good news on the northbound side of 501 heading from Myrtle Beach. The accident after the 17 bypass, it's been cleared out of the roadway. There's still some heavy residual delays. Then you're calling again from Highway 31 toward Red Hill. Rick Dixon, right now traffic.
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7: This is a News 13 Network weather update. I'm meteorologist Frank Johnson. Hot, humid weather will continue into the weekend. For tonight, partly cloudy, warm and muggy, a low of 78 degrees. Tomorrow, partly sunny, hot and humid, scattered storms late in the day, the high up to 94. And on Saturday, partly sunny with scattered thunderstorms and a high of 92. 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

Classic Hits, Thursday afternoon drive with Matt Scurry. This guy says that he's not really crazy about the melody he wrote for this song, but he really enjoyed writing the lyrics. However, he says performing this thing live is like walking a tightrope. It's tough. I couldn't imagine why. Billy Joel.

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2: This is a News 13 Network weather update. I'm meteorologist Frank Johnson. Hot, humid weather will continue into the weekend. For tonight, partly cloudy, warm and muggy, a low of 78 degrees. Tomorrow, partly sunny, hot and humid, scattered storms late in the day, the high up to 94. And on Saturday, partly sunny with scattered thunderstorms and a high of 92. 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